sweet angel. About 10 years ago, I gave you a call, 'cause I wanted to be one of your dancing girls. But you told me I was too young. He said, well, how old are you now, sweet angel?

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0: In the choir stand. 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
1: 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Where
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1: at?
0: Hey!
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0: Eddie, I want to go back to that. 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Hey.

0: 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McKellar. 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

0: All right, y'all, Rick's Bottom Morning Show. 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
1: 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That's where I started.